0: Krishnit Radio, this is IC 100.3 FM. That was Capital Kings and their song, Get Lifted. Before that was Ben Fuller and Black Sheep. Well, here's another note from the IC 100.3 FM calendar. The City of Nome's 4th of July celebration will begin tomorrow morning with a parade at 11 a.m. on Front Street. An opening ceremony and street games will follow the parade, and after the games, there'll be free ice cream at the Volunteer Fire Department. Now here's Forrest Frank with the Figs and their song Lemonade on IC 100.3 FM. Hey!
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0: 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That was Calling Glory and their song My Redeemer. Before that was Leanna Crawford and her song Honest. Well, today is July 3rd, which means it's National Stay Out of the Sun Day, urging us to take a break from the sun's intense rays. So whether you're lounging indoors with a good book or just relaxing in the shade, this is a perfect day to remind us to prioritize skin health. So embrace this opportunity and unwind, hydrate, and protect your skin from potential damage on today, Stay Out of the Sun Day. Well, we're going to take a break from the weather, but when we come back, we're going to have more music from Peter Burton, Joel Vaughn, Sanctus Real, and a whole lot more. 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
1: His questions were like a message flashing in the front of his mind as he woke up each morning. I need to know. I need to know. His need to know about God was so great, he was ready to pay someone to come talk to him. He needed answers. A friend connected him with a CEF leader. The questions that this 9-year-old had were deep. 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He asked what happens to people when they die. How did Jesus rise from the dead? 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I believe, he said. 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Could you answer these questions if a child asked you? 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
0: Here's your afternoon weather outlook from IC 100.3 FM. Today, partly sunny with isolated thunderstorms with a chance of showers this afternoon. Highs in the upper 60s with northeast winds to 15 miles per hour. Tonight, partly cloudy, a slight chance of showers and isolated thunderstorms in the evening. Lows in the upper 40s with north winds to 15 miles per hour. Then tomorrow, mostly sunny on Independence Day, highs in the upper 60s with northwest winds to 10 miles per hour. I'm Jonathan, and that's your afternoon weather forecast. 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
4: I lace the boots up and straight to the door, cause this is worth fighting for. I get my head right, the heart's gotta follow. 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These are the elements, I'm telling you, bro. 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This world, it's shooting to kill. 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

Father God, let me see it for what it is. This ain't neutral we're up against. These elements push me to the fence, and then I end up on top of it, if I'm not careful. To recognize what is pushing in, open my eyes to these elements, stand up and rise to these

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1: From the Christian News Radio Network, I'm Jim Miller. Extreme heat being felt by more than 260 million people as some cities are already shattering record high temperatures. Local leaders throughout the eastern two-thirds of the country advising people to be very cautious outdoors in what is the first major heat wave of the summer. Life-threatening heat dome is intensifying as millions are expected to attend outdoor events marking America's 250th birthday. 4th of July travel in full swing. AAA says more than 72 million people are traveling during the Independence Day holiday period this year. Holiday travel sets another record, but it is only a 0.5% increase from last year as rising inflationary pressures take a toll. President Trump is at Mount Rushmore tonight as part of celebrations marking the 250th anniversary of the U.S. News Nation's Nancy Liu has that story.
2: Now, South Dakota Governor Larry Roden tells News Nation more than 100,000 people entered the ticket lottery to be here in person today, but Rushmore's amphitheater only seats about 4,000. The presidential visit and fireworks over Rushmore and South Dakota's picturesque Black Hills are sure to be spectacular.
3: I think it's such an opportunity for South Dakota to have a chance to host the entire nation.
1: Ex-U.S. Olympic canoeist David Hearn has been charged for allegedly vandalizing the Lincoln Memorial reflecting pool. U.S. Attorney for Washington, D.C., Jeanine Pirro, called the alleged vandalism anarchy. Hearn is accused of damaging the newly renovated pool's liner on June 19th. Last day of the round of 32 of the World Cup's underway. Australia and Egypt playing in Arlington, Texas now. Later, Argentina goes to battle with Cape Verde in Miami. The federal government's increased security around the National Mall ahead of tomorrow's 4th of July celebration. News Nation's Libby Dean is at the White House.
4: Well, the security designation for tomorrow is actually the highest possible in the United States. So think something like the Super Bowl or inauguration. So anywhere around the White House as I walked in today, I mean, it's very obvious that they are taking these precautions by shutting down roads. That's one step, putting these blockades in place. So those visitors won't be able to get really any clear glimpse of the White House because of these blockades that are being put in place. They're not opening Lafayette Park. They also are closing down the Ellipse as well. And all of this is to keep that security perimeter.
1: Organizers have adjusted scheduling of some of the events tomorrow due to the heat. A rare copy of the Declaration of Independence has been found at a British archive. A volunteer at the National Archives in London says he was cataloging 18th century letters from the British Navy last month when he came across a previously unknown copy of the U.S. Declaration printed in 1776 in Exeter, New Hampshire, where several copies were printed, known as the Exeter Broadsides. From Christian News Radio Network, I'm Joe Miller. To hear this and other reports on demand, visit ChristianNewsRadio.org.
5: With a Wall Street Business Report, I'm Bob Agnew. Wall Street was closed today for the 4th of July holiday. It opens up again on Monday. A pioneering electric car maker sales shifting into high gear. Here's correspondent Rich Thomason.
6: Tesla sales accelerated over the past 3 months. The EV maker sold 25% more vehicles than in the same period 1 year ago, delivering 480,126 cars. Brisk sales in Europe accounting for a good share of the increase. Any lingering protests over Elon Musk's political activities, his ties to the Trump administration, appear to have evaporated. Rich Thomason reporting.
5: The Justice Department in 17 states have reached settlement agreements with three major egg producers to resolve allegations of companies illegally colluded for years to raise prices, including when the cost of eggs soared to record highs last year. For the Wall Street Business Report, I'm Bob Agnew.
0: Here's your afternoon weather outlook from IC 100.3 FM. Today, partly sunny with isolated thunderstorms with a chance of showers this afternoon. Highs in the upper 60s with northeast winds to 15 miles per hour. Tonight, partly cloudy, a slight chance of showers and isolated thunderstorms in the evening. Lows in the upper 40s with north winds to 15 miles per hour. Then tomorrow, mostly sunny on Independence Day. Highs in the upper 60s with northwest winds to 10 miles per hour. I'm Jonathan, and that's your afternoon weather forecast. 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

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That was his song, What It Means to Be Loved. Well, here's a reminder from the IC 100.3 FM calendar that many federal, state, local, and native corporation offices and businesses are closed today in observance of Independence Day. So it's probably a good idea to call ahead before going out. 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

0: 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This is Icy 100.3 FM. That was Charlie Hall and his song Waking Up. Before that was Big Daddy Weave and I've Just Seen Too Much. Well, while he was an undergraduate at the University of Illinois, Michael Hart created the first ebook on July 4th, 1971, when he typed the Declaration of Independence into a Xerox Stigma 5 computer. He was inspired by a free printed copy of the Declaration of Independence that he had recently received, and after he discovered that the file was too large to send to everyone on his network, he decided to upload it to users to download at their convenience, thus resulting the creation of the first ebook. And this was not only the birth of the ebook, but also the genesis of Project Gutenberg, one of the largest collection of free ebooks in the world to this day.
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0: Here's your afternoon weather outlook from Icy 100.3 FM. Today, partly sunny with isolated thunderstorms with a chance of showers this afternoon. Highs in the upper 60s with northeast winds to 15 miles per hour. Tonight, partly cloudy, a slight chance of showers and isolated thunderstorms in the evening. Lows in the upper 40s with north winds to 15 miles per hour. Then tomorrow, mostly sunny on Independence Day. Highs in the upper 60s with northwest winds to 10 miles per hour. I'm Jonathan, and that's your afternoon weather forecast. 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
2: Here's your evening weather outlook from IC 100.3 FM. Tonight, partly cloudy with a slight chance of thunderstorms in the evening. Lows in the upper 40s with north winds to 15 miles per hour. Tomorrow, mostly sunny on Independence Day. Highs in the upper 60s with northeast winds to 10 miles per hour. Then tomorrow night, mostly clear. Lows in the lower 50s and light winds. I'm Jonathan, and that's your weather forecast. 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

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That was Derek Minor with Cannon and Save the Hero. Phil Wickham before that, What an Awesome God. And I'm Patty Burchill. Thanks for joining me this Friday evening. Got a note from the IC 100.3 FM calendar. The City of Nome's 4th of July celebration will begin with a parade tomorrow at 11 a.m. on Front Street. An opening ceremony and street games will follow the parade. After the games, there will be free ice cream at the Volunteer Fire Department. Always a grand and glorious 4th celebration here in Nome. Charles Billingsley coming up, and then the fishing report. But first, it's Rebecca St. James, More Than the Watchman, here on IC 100.3 FM.

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1: This is the Alaska Department of Fish and Game in Nome with an informational update for Norton Sound salmon subsistence schedules. Freshwaters in Subdistricts 5 and 6, that's Aktulik and Unalaklik, will open to the use of beach seine starting at 12.01 a.m. July 1st. Any king salmon caught with beach seine gear must be immediately released unharmed. Subsistence fishermen are reminded that a subsistence fishing permit is required to retain salmon caught while subsistence fishing in the Port Clarence District and Cape Woolley, Nome, Gullivan, and Elam subdistricts. The Cape Woolley area has been included in the Nome subdistrict's subsistence permit this year and is not a standalone permit as in previous years. As previously announced, in the Nome subdistrict, marine waters east of Cape Nome is open 7 days per week. Marine waters west of Cape Nome and freshwaters of the Nome subdistrict closes to gillnet fishing at 6 p.m. Mondays through 6 p.m. Wednesdays. Beach seines, dip nets, and cast nets can be used for salmon and are open in all subsistence net fishing areas of the Nome subdistrict whenever subsistence gillnet fishing is open. Fishermen are reminded that gill nets are restricted to no more than 50 feet in fresh waters and 300 feet in marine waters, and a net may not block any more than one half of any stream, channel, or side channel. Aktulik and Unalaklik, subdistricts 5 and 6, marine waters remain closed to gill net and beach seine subsistence fishing. The Unalaklik River downstream from the North River and all of the North River drainage is closed to subsistence gillnet fishing. Any king salmon caught in a beach seine, cast net, or dip net must be immediately returned to the water unharmed. Set nets with a mesh size of 4 inches or less may continue to be fished in the Unalaklik River drainage upstream from the North River confluence to target non-salmon species. The Pilgrim River will open to net fishing with an annual household limit of 3 kings and 25 sockeye salmon. Additionally, Port Clarence waters are open 24 hours per day, 7 days per week with standard gear requirements. If escapement projections indicate Pilgrim River escapement goal range of 6,800 to 36,000 sockeye salmon will be attained, the department may liberalize the household annual limit for sockeye salmon in future announcements. Winter king crab subsistence reports are due and are required to be submitted whether the permit holder fished or not. Permits can be turned into the Nome office, either to staff or the drop box located near the Front Street entrance, or you can report online. Failure to report can result in loss of future permits and or fines. Obtaining subsistence permits and reporting harvest is available online and can be found by going to www.adfng.alaska.gov. If you are unable to get your permit online, the department will issue a permit at the Nome office. Village residents can call 1-800-560-2271 if they need a permit, and the department will mail one out to you. For any questions regarding the upcoming fishing season, please call Fish and Game in Nome at 907-443-5167 or 1-800-560-2271. This has been an informational update from the Alaska Department of Fish and Game in Nome. Hey, stay safe out there and good luck.
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3: The next Nome tide will be a low tide at 2:40 a.m., followed by a high tide at 10:41 a.m.
4: The marine forecast for Western Alaska coastal waters out to 15 nautical miles posted at 3:46 a.m. Thursday, July 2nd, outlook to Friday. Zone 2803, quick packed Cape Stevens. Today, north winds 10 knots, seas 2 feet. Tonight, northeast winds 10 knots, seas 2 feet. Friday, north winds 10 knots, seas 1 foot. Zone 2804, Cape Stevens to Moses Point. Today, northeast winds 5 knots, seas calm. Tonight, north winds 10 knots, seas calm. Friday, north winds 10 knots, seas 2 feet. Zone 2805, Moses Point to Sledge Island. Today, northwest winds 5 knots, seas 2 feet. Tonight and Friday, north winds 10 knots, seas 2 feet. Zone 2806, Sledge Island to Wales. There's a small craft advisory in effect from this evening through late tonight. Today, north winds 20 knots, seas 5 feet, rain showers. Tonight, north winds 25 knots, seas 5 feet. Friday, north winds 30 knots, seas 6 feet.

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Archer's Rise before that with Get Away. It is the

0: 6 o'clock hour. That means in just a couple of minutes, we're going to be hearing our retro gold cut of the evening. Today's featured artist is Scott Wesley Brown, and he was making music in the early 80s. And he actually came to the church I was attending at the time, and I got to see him in concert. It was kind of a cool thing. In 1982, he released an album called Signature, and the song we're going to hear, He Will Carry You, became one of his most popular tracks and was featured later on several of his greatest hits and compilation albums. He Will Carry You, from Scott Wesley Brown, from 1982. It's our retro gold cut this evening.
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2: Life is short. It's far too short to waste. I remember when I was a kid, a year or two stretched out like eternity. Now with every passing year, time seems to accelerate. In the blink of an eye, God willing, we can find ourselves in our 60s, 70s, 80s, reflecting on the tapestry of life. Maybe there will be grown children seeing you as old, and you'll marvel at how...

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Tonight, partly cloudy with a slight chance of thunderstorms in the evening. Lows in the upper 40s with north winds to 15 miles per hour. Tomorrow, mostly sunny on Independence Day. Highs in the upper 60s with northeast winds to 10 miles per hour. Then tomorrow night, mostly clear. Lows in the lower 50s and light winds. I'm Jonathan, and that's your weather forecast. 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
1: Here's your evening weather outlook from IC 100.3 FM. Tonight, partly cloudy with a slight chance of thunderstorms in the evening. Lows in the upper 40s with north winds to 15 miles per hour. Tomorrow, mostly sunny on Independence Day. Highs in the upper 60s with northeast winds to 10 miles per hour. Then tomorrow night, mostly clear, lows in the lower 50s and light winds. I'm Jonathan, and that's your weather forecast. 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

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You are invited to a community meeting Friday, July 10th at 1:30 p.m. at the Katirvik Cultural Center. French filmmakers are researching Lillian Alling's amazing walk from New York to Nome and Teller during 1929 and will produce an animated film of the story titled The Mystery Woman. At 3:30 p.m. on July 10th, Aurélie Pollet from France will lead a youth activity on film and animation. Here's Stacey Errico. There's gotta be more to life here on Icy 100.3 FM.

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0: 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Here on IC 100.3 FM, your back-to-back Christian hit radio station. We are messengers before that with faith, hope, love. Well, it is the third day of July, and today has been declared Comic Sans Day. Do you remember when different fonts became available on the computer? And all of a sudden, everybody was using Comic Sans to be informal, playful. It was just a really cool font and sometimes considered inappropriate for business correspondence. And so, in 2009, Comic Sans Day began as a humorous event created by two Dutch DJs who wanted to celebrate the Comic Sans font, which was often criticized for its widespread and sometimes inappropriate use, like those business documents, right? The idea caught on. And now each first Friday of July is marked as Comic Sans Day. It's a day when people around the world use the font in various ways, from social media posts to emails, embracing its playful nature. There you go. Turn on the Comic Sans. Have fun for a day.
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3: Here's your evening weather outlook from IC 100.3 FM. Tonight, partly cloudy with a slight chance of thunderstorms in the evening. Lows in the upper 40s with north winds to 15 miles per hour. Tomorrow, mostly sunny on Independence Day. Highs in the upper 60s with northeast winds to 10 miles per hour. Then tomorrow night, mostly clear. Lows in the lower 50s and light winds. I'm Jonathan, and that's your weather forecast. 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

0: There's a deadly battle being fought every day in every single country around the world. It's a spiritual battle. Billy Graham.
1: The Bible teaches that Satan has powerful influences in every nation of the world. And he is the mastermind behind the whole system of evil that permeates the world.
0: As followers of Jesus Christ, you and I play an important role in that battle.
1: The greatest hindrance to Satan's plan for the destruction of the nation is a strong, God-fearing Christian who lives for God above all else.
0: But to do that, we need to train and to be prepared.
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2: 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Noise-induced hearing loss is completely preventable, yet it affects about 20% of our people in the Bering Strait region, which is over twice the national rate. Loud sounds can cause permanent damage to your hearing. Even noise from power tools, boats, four-wheelers, and snow machines can cause damage when your ears are exposed over a period of time. 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
1: Here's your evening weather outlook from IC 100.3 FM. Tonight, partly cloudy with a slight chance of thunderstorms in the evening. Lows in the upper 40s with north winds to 15 miles per hour. Tomorrow, mostly sunny on Independence Day. Highs in the upper 60s with northeast winds to 10 miles per hour. Then tomorrow night, mostly clear, lows in the lower 50s and light winds. I'm Jonathan, and that's your weather forecast. 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

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The deadline to submit nominations for Bering Strait Native Corporation Young Provider, Youth Culture Bearer, and the newly established Young Leader Awards is July 10th. 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

0: 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Good weather forecast before that, lows to highs. It is July 3rd, and on this date in economic history, several notable things happened. In 1819, the first savings bank in the United States opened. It was called the Bank of Savings in New York City. In 1852, Congress established the United States' second mint in San Francisco, California. So there was one, I believe it was Pennsylvania was the first one. And then you've got the second mint in San Francisco. And then later on, one in Denver was put up as well. And in 1884, Dow Jones published its first stock average. Just a few things that happened on this date in economic history.
1: Hi, I'm Todd Nettleton, and this is the Voice of the Martyrs Radio. Pastor Aravind and his wife Anjali serve among a tribal group in Western India, but police constantly work alongside Hindu militants to oppose their ministry. Recently, a mob interrupted their church service and destroyed both the church structure and the couple's home. Police then arrested Anjali and eight other Christian women and threatened bystanders who came forward to defend them. The nine women spent 5 days in jail. Aravind is still awaiting bail. God has been our strength, Aravind said. A lot of people arrested for other illegal activities got to hear the gospel from us. Pray for Aravind, Anjali, and their congregation.
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3: Here's your evening weather outlook from IC 100.3 FM. Tonight, partly cloudy with a slight chance of thunderstorms in the evening. Lows in the upper 40s with north winds to 15 miles per hour. Tomorrow, mostly sunny on Independence Day. Highs in the upper 60s with northeast winds to 10 miles per hour. Then tomorrow night, mostly clear, lows in the lower 50s and light winds. I'm Jonathan, and that's your weather forecast. 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

0: 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Keith Green, Randy Stonehill, Michael Card, Sandy Patty, Whiteheart, Petra, Amy Grant, and more. 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
1: 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It is time for the top 9 at 9 here on IC 100.3 FM. I'm Patty Burchill. I'll be with you for the next hour as we count down the nation's top 9 Christian hit radio singles, according to Christian Music Weekly. We've got one new song on the list today, and we've got another song that, a couple songs that were on the charts back in the day and are back on again, staying power. It's always good. But we've got a lot of great music on the way for you, and we're going to kick things off right now with
2: number 9.
1: Highland comes in at number 9. This is a group that got its start in Minnesota, and Christian rock band, started recording things in 2006. They were active for about 8 years and released a couple of EPs. The last time they released a studio album was in 2012. It was called Finding Our Way on Tooth and Nail Records. But they've started releasing music again. And I don't know when they're going to release a new album, but they do have this song out now, Younger Years from Highland. It's number 9 this week on the top 9 at 9.

Younger Years from Highland, number 9 this week on the top 9 at 9. Covington comes in at number 8 with Waiting for Daylight, another artist that was kind of quiet for a couple of years, but is back. He started recording back in 2010 and released one full-length album in 2016. He released an EP in 2018 and various singles in 2020 and 2022. Covington is an indie rock, Christian rock worship band fronted by singer-songwriter James Covington. And he goes solo as well as with a group. And no word on whether he's going to release another album or not. But here's the single, Waiting for Daylight from Covington. It's number 8 this week on the top 9 at 9.

0: Pollington, Waiting for Daylight, number 8 this week on the top 9 at 9.
1: Number 7.
0: Tarn Wells and Miles Minnick are at number 7 this week with Second to None. According to Believer's Companion NG, this song proclaims the central truth that nothing and no one compares to God. They continue, through energetic lyrics and a modern gospel sound, the song challenges listeners to elevate their worship and realign their priorities around God's supremacy. Miles Minnick's feature brings a vibrant and contemporary edge, complementing Tarn Wells' signature vocal clarity and passion. Sounds like a great song, doesn't it? And it is. Here it is, number 7 this week on the top 9 at 9. Tarn Wells and Miles Minnick, Second to None.

0: Tarn Wells and Miles Minnick coming in at number 7 this week with Second to None.
1: Number 6!
0: Back on the chart this week is a song that was at number 1 for I don't know how many weeks. I lost track of the count. Colton Dixon, The Love I Have for You. He actually released this song back on July 29th of 2025. It's been out almost a year. It was on our charts for a good 6 months, if not 8 to 9 months. And at number 1 for most of that time. Yeah, it's a great song. And it's back again. Colton Dixon, The Love I Have for You. It is number 6 this week on the top 9 at 9.

Here's your evening weather outlook from Icy 100.3 FM. Tonight, partly cloudy with a slight chance of thunderstorms in the evening. Lows in the upper 40s with north winds to 15 miles per hour. Tomorrow, mostly sunny on Independence Day. Highs in the upper 60s with northeast winds to 10 miles per hour. Then tomorrow night, mostly clear. Lows in the lower 50s and light winds. I'm Jonathan, and that's your weather forecast. 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

0: Toby Mac and Forrest Frank, Heaven on My Mind, back on the charts at number 5 this week after being off for a while. That's another song that spent a long time on our chart, rightfully so. It's a good one.
1: Number 4.
0: Gabe Van Oven is a new artist to our lineup. He debuted a couple weeks ago with his song King. He has released 2 songs in his career. The first one he released in February of 25. It was called How Great Is the Lord. And his new song is now called King. And it's a good one. He's going to be touring this summer, or actually this fall. He's going to be at Worship in the Pines with Brandon Lake and more in Saratoga Springs, New York. And he's got an album out now. Not an album. He's got 4 singles. And this is one of them. King, it is number 4 this week on the top 9 at 9.
2: Let me tell you about the King, reigning above, powerful and mighty, came down to love. He sits on the throne, highly seated, for his blood has atoned. He's a roller of stones, can't you see? Let me tell you.

0: the king. Gabe Von Oven, King. It's number four this week on the top nine at nine.
1: Number three.
0: Debuting at number three this week on the chart is Josiah Queen with his song Demons. This is a powerful song that reminds us that Jesus has won the battle. It confronts fear with victory and invites listeners to stand firm in their faith, facing spiritual battles and inner fear. It's described as a bold anthem for anyone who's ever felt haunted by fear, shame, or spiritual heaviness. Josiah Queen says the song came from a real battle in his mind and the reminder that he doesn't fight alone. When he prayed, God just didn't hear him. He answered. He goes on to say, this song is a declaration that fear and darkness don't get the final word when your trust and hope is in Jesus. Josiah Queen, Demons, number three this week on the top nine at nine.

0: Josiah Queen, Demons, number 3 this week on the top 9 at 9.
1: Number 2.
0: Damien comes in at number 2 with Hurricane Song, a trio of brothers from Portland, Oregon, Jason, Brendan, and Andrew. Damien, they create a blend of Christian indie pop colored by sunlit West Coast vibes with grand cinematic alt-pop atmospheres, so says JesusFreakHideout.com. They started making music in 2012, and they've shared the stage with some big names, For King and Country, Toby Mac, Hillsong Young and Free. And they did have a first major hit on Spotify in 2019. It was called Light. And now they are on the top 9 at 9 at number 2. This is Hurricane Song from Damien.

camp at number one for a fourth week in a row with no survivors. That song is an old one as well. And you know, we talked about Colton Dixon having released Love I Have for You nearly a year ago. Well, Jeremy Camp released No Survivors on his album Deeper Waters back in May of 2024. 2 years old. Still a great song. And it took about a year or more for it to make its way to the chart. And then it took a much longer time for it to edge Colton Dixon out for the number one spot. But now that it's there, it may be there a while. Well, we've done it. We've counted down the nation's top nine Christian hit radio singles according to Christian Music Weekly. Great list this week. I hope you've enjoyed the music as much as I've enjoyed bringing it to you. Well, that's going to do it for the top nine at nine for this Independence Day weekend. I hope you have a fabulous, fabulous 4th of July celebration tomorrow. And, hey, get to a church on Sunday. It's a great way to gather with believers, to learn from God's word, to pray together, to sing worship songs together, and to just do life together. It's a good thing. In the meantime, have a great rest of your weekend. God bless.

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1: Here's your evening weather outlook from IC 100.3 FM. Tonight, partly cloudy with a slight chance of thunderstorms in the evening. Lows in the upper 40s with north winds to 15 miles per hour. Tomorrow, mostly sunny on Independence Day. Highs in the upper 60s with northeast winds to 10 miles per hour. Then tomorrow night, mostly clear, lows in the lower 50s and light winds. I'm Jonathan, and that's your weather forecast. 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

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We are IC 100.3 FM. That was Emerson Day with Get Behind Me. Zach Williams before that, Jesus Loves. The City Harmonic started things off with Let There Be Light. And here's a note from the IC 100.3 FM calendar. The United Methodist Women's Thrift Shop is open Monday afternoons from 4 to 5 and Tuesday and Thursday evenings from 7 to 8:30. If you have items to drop off, they ask that you do that during their business hours. Back to the music. Here's Jared Anderson. This is Almighty. 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

0: Kane. It's called The Commission. 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Joseph O'Brien before that with Trust Fall. Well, tomorrow is the 4th of July, and in many places where it gets dark in the evening on the 4th, there will be fireworks celebrations. There are so many places, my hometown included, in California, that are so dry, however, that fireworks displays are banned. Can't even buy fireworks in my home community. But it's interesting that drone shows are becoming more and more popular. Currently, the largest drone show record stands at 33,615 drones. And that's a great solution to the fireworks issue, right? Those drones can give off a pretty spectacular show, creating images in the sky, set to music perhaps, or to a reading of some sort where you're, doing all sorts of fun stuff with drones and lights. And that may be the answer for some of those fire-prone regions. Instead of fireworks, get a hold of drones and create those drone shows. Pretty cool.
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2: 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It may feel like it's increasingly harder to place our trust in other people, let alone God.

0: Here's your evening weather outlook from IC 100.3 FM. Tonight, partly cloudy with a slight chance of thunderstorms in the evening. Lows in the upper 40s with north winds to 15 miles per hour. Tomorrow, mostly sunny on Independence Day. Highs in the upper 60s with northeast winds to 10 miles per hour. Then tomorrow night, mostly clear. Lows in the lower 50s and light winds. I'm Jonathan, and that's your weather forecast. 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
1: Here's your evening weather outlook from IC 100.3 FM. Tonight, partly cloudy with a slight chance of thunderstorms in the evening. Lows in the upper 40s with north winds to 15 miles per hour. Tomorrow, mostly sunny on Independence Day. Highs in the upper 60s with northeast winds to 10 miles per hour. Then tomorrow night, mostly clear, lows in the lower 50s and light winds. I'm Jonathan, and that's your weather forecast. 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

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Ryan Stevenson coming up, but first here's Nicole C. Mullen, Still a Dream, here on IC 100.3 FM.

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0: feel it those nights here on IC 100.3 FM, bringing you back-to-back Christian hits 24 hours a day. We heard from Josiah Queen before that with My Promised Land. Building 429 started things off with We Won't Be Shaken. Our verse from God's Word today is a good one to remember on this eve of July 4th and the 250th anniversary of the independence of America. Proverbs 14:34. Righteousness exalts a nation, but sin condemns any people. That's Proverbs 14:34 from the New International Version of the Bible. Hey, I hope you have an absolutely fabulous 4th of July celebration tomorrow. It's going to be fun. Parade at 11 and activities all day long. Hope the weather cooperates. It's often rainy on the 4th, as we know. Well, stay tuned. We've got Phil Wickham, the Almost, Josh Baldwin, so much more coming your way. Keep it right here. 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
2: In the Bible, we find these words written by the Apostle Paul. Forgetting the past and looking forward to what lies ahead, I strain to reach the end of the race and receive the prize for which God, through Christ Jesus, is calling us up to heaven. Look, life can be full of hiccups, setbacks, disappointments, and mistakes. It's part of being human.

Here's your evening weather outlook from Icy 100.3 FM. Tonight, partly cloudy with a slight chance of thunderstorms in the evening. Lows in the upper 40s with north winds to 15 miles per hour. Tomorrow, mostly sunny on Independence Day. Highs in the upper 60s with northeast winds to 10 miles per hour. Then tomorrow night, mostly clear. Lows in the lower 50s and light winds. I'm Jonathan, and that's your weather forecast. 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
1: Happy Independence Day. Here's your overnight weather forecast from IC 100.3 FM. Mostly sunny today with highs in the upper 60s with northeast winds to 10 miles per hour. Tonight, mostly clear, lows in the lower 50s and light winds. Then tomorrow, mostly sunny on Sunday, highs in the upper 60s with southwest winds to 10 miles per hour. I'm Jonathan, and that's your overnight weather forecast. 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
1: I was taking a walk through my new neighborhood and noticed one of my neighbor's dogs on a chain in the backyard. There was a perfect path where the poor thing had paced so much at the end of his chain that there was bare lawn. The owner noticed my concern and said, "Oh, that's Dingo. He has way too much energy." And I replied to him, "Well, do you ever take him off his chain?" He had this horrified expression and he said, "I can't do that. He'd run away." Unlike this poor dog, in Christ, our Heavenly Father has led us off the chain, and we have the freedom to choose a relationship with Him or not. Galatians 5 verse 1 says, "It is for freedom that we have been set free." In Christ, we're His sons and daughters. He draws us in with perfect love. He paid the greatest price to call you home, giving you the freedom to choose Him.
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2: Happy Independence Day. Here's your overnight weather forecast from IC 100.3 FM. Mostly sunny today with highs in the upper 60s with northeast winds to 10 miles per hour. Tonight, mostly clear, lows in the lower 50s and light winds. Then tomorrow, mostly sunny on Sunday, highs in the upper 60s with southwest winds to 10 miles per hour. I'm Jonathan, and that's your overnight weather forecast. 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
1: Happy Independence Day. Here's your overnight weather forecast from IC 100.3 FM. Mostly sunny today with highs in the upper 60s with northeast winds to 10 miles per hour. Tonight, mostly clear, lows in the lower 50s and light winds. Then tomorrow, mostly sunny on Sunday, highs in the upper 60s with southwest winds to 10 miles per hour. I'm Jonathan, and that's your overnight weather forecast. 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
2: Happy Independence Day. Here's your overnight weather forecast from IC 100.3 FM. Mostly sunny today with highs in the upper 60s with northeast winds to 10 miles per hour. Tonight, mostly clear, lows in the lower 50s and light winds. Then tomorrow, mostly sunny on Sunday, highs in the upper 60s with southwest winds to 10 miles per hour. I'm Jonathan, and that's your overnight weather forecast. 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
1: Happy Independence Day. Here's your overnight weather forecast from IC 100.3 FM. Mostly sunny today with highs in the upper 60s with northeast winds to 10 miles per hour. Tonight, mostly clear, lows in the lower 50s and light winds. Then tomorrow, mostly sunny on Sunday, highs in the upper 60s with southwest winds to 10 miles per hour. I'm Jonathan, and that's your overnight weather forecast. Now let's get back to more Christian hits on IC 100.3 FM.

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0: What kind of things do you wonder about? Do you ever wonder about God or where you came from? 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
1: Happy Independence Day. Here's your overnight weather forecast from IC 100.3 FM. Mostly sunny today with highs in the upper 60s with northeast winds to 10 miles per hour. Tonight, mostly clear, lows in the lower 50s and light winds. Then tomorrow, mostly sunny on Sunday, highs in the upper 60s with southwest winds to 10 miles per hour. I'm Jonathan, and that's your overnight weather forecast. 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
1: Happy Independence Day. Here's your overnight weather forecast from IC 100.3 FM. Mostly sunny today with highs in the upper 60s with northeast winds to 10 miles per hour. Tonight, mostly clear, lows in the lower 50s and light winds. Then tomorrow, mostly sunny on Sunday, highs in the upper 60s with southwest winds to 10 miles per hour. I'm Jonathan, and that's your overnight weather forecast. 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
1: 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Nobody ever says, it's just cancer, get over it.
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4: Happy Independence Day. Here's your overnight weather forecast from IC 100.3 FM. Mostly sunny today with highs in the upper 60s with northeast winds to 10 miles per hour. Tonight, mostly clear, lows in the lower 50s and light winds. Then tomorrow, mostly sunny on Sunday, highs in the upper 60s with southwest winds to 10 miles per hour. I'm Jonathan, and that's your overnight weather forecast. 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
1: Happy Independence Day. Here's your overnight weather forecast from IC 100.3 FM. Mostly sunny today with highs in the upper 60s with northeast winds to 10 miles per hour. Tonight, mostly clear, lows in the lower 50s and light winds. Then tomorrow, mostly sunny on Sunday, highs in the upper 60s with southwest winds to 10 miles per hour. I'm Jonathan, and that's your overnight weather forecast. 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

0: 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Keith Green, Randy Stonehill, Michael Card, Sandy Patty, Whiteheart, Petra, Amy Grant, and more. 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
1: Happy Independence Day. Here's your overnight weather forecast from IC 100.3 FM. Mostly sunny today with highs in the upper 60s with northeast winds to 10 miles per hour. Tonight, mostly clear, lows in the lower 50s and light winds. Then tomorrow, mostly sunny on Sunday, highs in the upper 60s with southwest winds to 10 miles per hour. I'm Jonathan, and that's your overnight weather forecast. 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
1: Happy Independence Day. Here's your overnight weather forecast from IC 100.3 FM. Mostly sunny today with highs in the upper 60s with northeast winds to 10 miles per hour. Tonight, mostly clear, lows in the lower 50s and light winds. Then tomorrow, mostly sunny on Sunday, highs in the upper 60s with southwest winds to 10 miles per hour. I'm Jonathan, and that's your overnight weather forecast. 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

0: 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A long-distance ATM machine? 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
1: Happy Independence Day. Here's your overnight weather forecast from IC 100.3 FM. Mostly sunny today with highs in the upper 60s with northeast winds to 10 miles per hour. Tonight, mostly clear, lows in the lower 50s and light winds. Then tomorrow, mostly sunny on Sunday, highs in the upper 60s with southwest winds to 10 miles per hour. I'm Jonathan, and that's your overnight weather forecast. 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
1: Happy Independence Day. Here's your overnight weather forecast from IC 100.3 FM. Mostly sunny today with highs in the upper 60s with northeast winds to 10 miles per hour. Tonight, mostly clear, lows in the lower 50s and light winds. Then tomorrow, mostly sunny on Sunday, highs in the upper 60s with southwest winds to 10 miles per hour. I'm Jonathan, and that's your overnight weather forecast. 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

0: Greetings from Soldotna, Alaska. Hello, my name is Emily. I'm 8 years old. My favorite verse is Joshua 1:9. Have I not commanded you? Be strong and courageous. 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For the Lord your God will be with you wherever you go. This verse brings me comfort when I am scared. I remember that the Lord is with me. Jesus is important to me because he died and rose again and saved me from all my sins. CEF of Alaska is dedicated to communicating the gospel of Christ to children all around the great state. 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
1: Happy Independence Day. Here's your overnight weather forecast from IC 100.3 FM. Mostly sunny today with highs in the upper 60s with northeast winds to 10 miles per hour. Tonight, mostly clear, lows in the lower 50s and light winds. Then tomorrow, mostly sunny on Sunday, highs in the upper 60s with southwest winds to 10 miles per hour. I'm Jonathan, and that's your overnight weather forecast. 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

0: every referee, umpire, and judge in high school sports. We want to say, we see you.
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0: We see the positive role models that you are.
1: We see the way you get unfairly criticized just for doing your job.
0: The truth is, we couldn't play without you.
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0: Thank you for protecting the integrity of the game, no matter what.
1: We hope you always know how much we appreciate you.
0: Because without you, this is just recess. It's not really a game.
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1: Happy Independence Day. Here's your overnight weather forecast from IC 100.3 FM. Mostly sunny today with highs in the upper 60s with northeast winds to 10 miles per hour. Tonight, mostly clear, lows in the lower 50s and light winds. Then tomorrow, mostly sunny on Sunday, highs in the upper 60s with southwest winds to 10 miles per hour. I'm Jonathan, and that's your overnight weather forecast. 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
3: Happy Independence Day. Here's your overnight weather forecast from IC 100.3 FM. Mostly sunny today with highs in the upper 60s with northeast winds to 10 miles per hour. Tonight, mostly clear, lows in the lower 50s and light winds. Then tomorrow, mostly sunny on Sunday, highs in the upper 60s with southwest winds to 10 miles per hour. I'm Jonathan, and that's your overnight weather forecast. 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
1: 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On this 4th of July, sunny, highs in the upper 60s, northeast winds to 10 miles per hour. Tonight, mostly clear, lows in the lower 50s, light winds. And tomorrow, mostly sunny, highs in the upper 60s, southwest winds to 10 miles per hour. I'm Nathaniel, and that's the weather forecast. 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

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Great time to be fishing right here on this beautiful 4th of July day. These tables are for community use throughout the summer, and they would like for you to please keep them where they are located. Please wash them down after using. It's a great service. Our thanks to the Norton Sound Health Corporation for supporting all of our fishermen at the mouth of the Nome. Back to the music. It is We the Kingdom with Rescue Me.

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1: Each one of us has an inner voice that calls for attention, affirmation, and praise. We like to be recognized. Sometimes that voice screams to be heard when we feel we've been wronged. We want to speak out and explain ourselves in an effort to justify our actions, often only to find that we're trying to be heard over everyone else's inner voice. But seeking peace in Jesus Christ relieves you from the need to always be justifying yourself. It releases the burden of needing to be seen and being the center of attention. Through this peace that surpasses all understanding, we are freed up to accept life and all its challenges.
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2: And here's your weather outlook from Icy 100.3 FM. On this 4th of July, sunny, highs in the upper 60s, northeast winds to 10 miles per hour. Tonight, mostly clear, lows in the lower 50s, light winds. And tomorrow, mostly sunny, highs in the upper 60s, southwest winds to 10 miles per hour. I'm Nathaniel, and that's the weather forecast. 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
1: And here's your weather outlook from IC 100.3 FM. On this 4th of July, sunny, highs in the upper 60s, northeast winds to 10 miles per hour. Tonight, mostly clear, lows in the lower 50s, light winds. And tomorrow, mostly sunny, highs in the upper 60s, southwest winds to 10 miles per hour. I'm Nathaniel, and that's the weather forecast. 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

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Back-to-back Christian hits 24 hours a day. 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Forrest Frank and Toby Mack with Heaven on My Mind, number 5 on the Praise and Worship charts this week. Well, I have a note for you from the Icy 100.3 FM calendar. This day is the 4th of July, and I hope you're getting ready to get outside and enjoy the day with all of your friends and family. Just for you to know, in case you were wondering, the City of Nome's 4th of July celebration will begin with a parade, and that will start at 11 a.m. on Front Street. Make sure you're down there ahead of time so you can catch all that candy. The opening ceremony and street games will follow the parade. And after the games, there will be free ice cream at the Volunteer Fire Department. Always a great time there where you can put your name in for a drawing for a bicycle. That's right. Good time. So I hope you can make it out there and enjoy the festivities with your friends and family on this Independence Day. Back to the music. Brandon Murphy with I Will Wait. Right here on your Icy 100.3 FM station.

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1: This is the Alaska Department of Fish and Game in Nome with an informational update for Norton Sound salmon subsistence schedules. Fresh waters in sub-districts 5 and 6, Shaktulik and Unicle, will open to the use of beach seine starting at 12.01 a.m. July 1st. Any king salmon caught with beach seine gear must be immediately released unharmed. Subsistence fishermen are reminded that a subsistence fishing permit is required to retain salmon caught while subsistence fishing in the Port Clarence District and Cape Woolley, Nome, Gullivan, and Elam subdistricts. The Cape Woolley area has been included in the Nome subdistrict's subsistence permit this year and is not a standalone permit as in previous years. As previously announced, in the Nome subdistrict, marine waters east of Cape Nome is open 7 days per week. Marine waters west of Cape Nome and fresh waters of the Nome subdistrict closes to gillnet fishing at 6 p.m. Mondays through 6 p.m. Wednesdays. Beach seines, dip nets, and cast nets can be used for salmon and are open in all subsistence net fishing areas of the Nome subdistrict whenever subsistence gillnet fishing is open. Fishermen are reminded that gillnets are restricted to no more than 50 feet in fresh waters and 300 feet in marine waters, and a net may not block any more than one half of any stream, channel, or side channel. Shaktulik and Unicle, subdistricts 5 and 6, marine waters remain closed to gillnet and beach seine subsistence fishing. The Unicle River downstream from the North River and all of the North River drainage is closed to subsistence gillnet fishing. Any king salmon caught in a beach seine, cast net, or dip net must be immediately returned to the water unharmed. Set nets with a mesh size of 4 inches or less may continue to be fished in the Unicle River drainage upstream from the North River confluence to target non-salmon species. The Pilgrim River will open to net fishing with an annual household limit of 3 kings and 25 sockeye salmon. Additionally, Port Clarence waters are open 24 hours per day, 7 days per week with standard gear requirements. If escapement projections indicate Pilgrim River escapement goal range of 6,800 to 36,000 sockeye salmon will be attained, the department may liberalize the household annual limit for sockeye salmon in future announcements. Winter king crab subsistence reports are due and are required to be submitted whether the permit holder fished or not. Permits can be turned into the Nome office, either to staff or the drop box located near the Front Street entrance, or you can report online. Failure to report can result in loss of future permits and or fines. Obtaining subsistence permits and reporting harvest is available online and can be found by going to www.adfng.alaska.gov. If you are unable to get your permit online, the department will issue a permit at the Nome office. Village residents can call 1-800-560-2271.

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1: The next known tide will be a high tide at 10:41 a.m., followed by a low tide at 2:56 p.m.
2: The marine forecast for Western Alaska coastal waters out to 15 nautical miles posted at 3:46 a.m. Thursday, July 2nd, outlook to Friday. Zone 2803, quick packed Cape Stevens. Today, north winds 10 knots, seas 2 feet. Tonight, northeast winds 10 knots, seas 2 feet. Friday, north winds 10 knots, seas 1 foot. Zone 2804, Cape Stevens to Moses Point. Today, northeast winds 5 knots, seas calm. Tonight, north winds 10 knots, seas calm. Friday, north winds 10 knots, seas 2 feet. Zone 2805, Moses Point to Sledge Island. Today, northwest winds 5 knots, seas 2 feet. Tonight and Friday, north winds 10 knots, seas 2 feet. Zone 2806, Sledge Island to Wales. There's a small craft advisory in effect from this evening through late tonight. Today, north winds 20 knots, seas 5 feet, rain showers. Tonight, north winds 25 knots, seas 5 feet. Friday, north winds 30 knots, seas 6 feet.

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3: And here's your weather outlook from Icy 100.3 FM. On this 4th of July, sunny, highs in the upper 60s, northeast winds to 10 miles per hour. Tonight, mostly clear, lows in the lower 50s, light winds. And tomorrow, mostly sunny, highs in the upper 60s, southwest winds to 10 miles per hour. I'm Nathaniel, and that's the weather forecast. 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
1: And here's your weather outlook from IC 100.3 FM. On this 4th of July, sunny, highs in the upper 60s, northeast winds to 10 miles per hour. Tonight, mostly clear, lows in the lower 50s, light winds. And tomorrow, mostly sunny, highs in the upper 60s, southwest winds to 10 miles per hour. I'm Nathaniel, and that's the weather forecast. 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

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I hope you're not here listening to the radio, but you're out enjoying family and friends, getting ready for that great parade on Front Street. We have a note for you from the IC 100.3 FM calendar. 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But if you need ER assistance, there are people that will be standing by in emergency room and acute needs. You can always call the 24-hour provider care line at 907-443-6411. 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We pray that everyone is safe with their fireworks and fun and activities. But just so you know, there is someone standing by at the ER in case you need them. Back to the music. It's Barlow Girl with Stay With Me.

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0: It's easy to assume most children in our country will hear the good news about Jesus Christ at least once before the age of 18. But only 1/4 of the children in the United States attend church, and who knows how many of them receive the news of Jesus in a way they can relate to.
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2: And here's your weather outlook from Icy 100.3 FM. On this 4th of July, sunny, highs in the upper 60s, northeast winds to 10 miles per hour. Tonight, mostly clear, lows in the lower 50s, light winds. And tomorrow, mostly sunny, highs in the upper 60s, southwest winds to 10 miles per hour. I'm Nathaniel, and that's the weather forecast. 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
1: And here's your weather outlook from IC 100.3 FM. On this 4th of July, sunny, highs in the upper 60s, northeast winds to 10 miles per hour. Tonight, mostly clear, lows in the lower 50s, light winds. And tomorrow, mostly sunny, highs in the upper 60s, southwest winds to 10 miles per hour. I'm Nathaniel, and that's the weather forecast. 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

A Christian station that rocks. We are Icy 100.3 FM. That was Josiah Queen with Demons. That's actually charting number 3 on the praise and worship charts this week. Well, we have a note for you from the Icy 100.3 FM calendar. Katerevik Cultural Center is hosting a free youth activity Friday, July the 10th. From 3:30 to 4:30, you can learn about incorporating history and filmmaking and animation from the French animator Aurélie. It's Aurélie Paulet. For more information, you can call 907-217-1298. You can also send an email to info@nwplanning.net. And that's going to be at the Katerevik Cultural Center, and that's Friday, July the 10th. Hope you can make it. Be a lot of fun. Back to the music now. 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
1: 2020 Countdown Magazine. 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
1: All of us at some point can find ourselves in a dark place where we may even begin to feel like nothing matters. And while we're in this funk, it's difficult to realize we all matter in God's eyes. In fact, He loves us beyond what we can ever understand. Luke 12:7 states, "Indeed, the very hairs of your head are all numbered. Don't be afraid. You are worth more than many sparrows. So hold your head high and know you are loved and known by your heavenly Father. He knows all your fears and secrets, yet loves you unconditionally and beyond measure. Feel a reassuring peace that you are His child and everything about you matters to Him."
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2: And here's your weather outlook from Icy 100.3 FM. On this 4th of July, sunny, highs in the upper 60s, northeast winds to 10 miles per hour. Tonight, mostly clear, lows in the lower 50s, light winds. And tomorrow, mostly sunny, highs in the upper 60s, southwest winds to 10 miles per hour. I'm Nathaniel, and that's the weather forecast. 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

AA made all the difference in my life. I noticed that most of the goals I had as a kid were slipping by. I didn't feel like the person I hoped to be. After all those years of drinking, I really didn't know myself. When I was out there drinking, I was always looking for the next great party to make me feel all right. With AA, I found a better way of life. And I feel good in my everyday life, even without a drink in my hand. Alcoholics Anonymous. It works. Look us up. 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
1: And here's your weather outlook from IC 100.3 FM. On this 4th of July, sunny, highs in the upper 60s, northeast winds to 10 miles per hour. Tonight, mostly clear, lows in the lower 50s, light winds. And tomorrow, mostly sunny, highs in the upper 60s, southwest winds to 10 miles per hour. I'm Nathaniel, and that's the weather forecast. 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

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Jamie McDonald with Left in the River. Before that, we had Elevation Worship with Alleluia. Lena Crawford with Truth I'm Standing On. I hope you're having a fabulous July the 4th celebration. My name is Nathaniel Hobbs. Be here with you all day long. But we're just going to keep it simple today. We're keeping things rolling here, letting the music play for most of the hour. But we do want to bring you some notes from the IC 100.3 FM calendar. You are, let's see here, the BSNC, the deadline to submit nominations for Bering Strait Native Corporation Youth Provider, Youth Cultural Bearer, and newly established Young Leader Awards is July the 10th. That's coming up this Friday. These awards annually recognize young shareholders and descendants who serve as positive examples through leadership, cultural stewardship, service, and commitment to the well-being of their families and communities. Nominations will be accepted from family members, tribal and corporation board members, school teachers or administrators, and community members. For more information and the nomination form, you can go online. Here's the address, BeringStraits.com/youth-awards. 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You can also probably Google Youth Awards for BSNC and find it that way. But there you have it. Back to the music, keeping it rolling right here on IC 100.3. It's We Are Leo with Rapture Ruckus, Fighting Back Soundtracks.

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1: This is the Alaska Department of Fish and Game in Nome with an informational update for Norton Sound and Port Clarence. In the Port Clarence District, Port Clarence waters, including the Pilgrim River, remains open to net fishing 24 hours a day, 7 days a week. As of July 3rd, 2,953 sockeye salmon have passed through the Pilgrim River weir, and the season projection is for a salmon abundance greater than the escapement goal threshold of 6,400 fish. The department is waiving per household annual harvest limits to provide additional subsistence fishing opportunity on surplus sockeye salmon. Effective 12:01 p.m. Saturday, July 4, annual per household harvest limits for sockeye salmon will be waived. The annual per household limit for king salmon in the Pilgrim River remains 3 fish. A subsistence permit is required to retain salmon caught while subsistence fishing in the Port Clarence District, including Pilgrim River and the Nome, Gullivan, and Elam subdistricts. In the Nome subdistrict, the subsistence fishing schedule went into effect June 15. Marine waters east of Cape Nome are open 7 days a week. Marine waters west of Cape Nome and all freshwaters of the Nome subdistrict are open to gillnet fishing from 6 p.m. on Wednesday until 6 p.m. on Mondays each week. Obtaining subsistence permits and reporting harvest is available online and can be found by going to adfg.alaska.gov. For any fisheries questions or for assistance obtaining a subsistence salmon permit, please call Fish and Game in Nome at 907-443-5167. This has been an informational update from the Alaska Department of Fish and Game in Nome.
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3: The next Nome tide will be a high tide at 2:56 p.m., followed by a low tide at 3:19 a.m. Sunday morning. The marine forecast for Western Alaska coastal waters out to 15 nautical miles, posted 3:46 a.m. Saturday, July the 4th, outlook to Sunday. Zone 2803, quick pack to Cape Stevens. Today, north winds 5 knots, seas 2 feet, subsiding. Tonight, northwest winds 5 knots, seas 1 foot. Sunday, southwest winds 5 knots, seas 1 foot. Sunday night, northwest winds 10 knots, seas 2 feet. Zone 2804, Cape Stevens to Moses Point. Today, north winds 5 knots, becoming south, seas building to 2 foot. Tonight, southwest winds 10 knots, seas 2 feet. Sunday, southwest winds 5 knots, seas calm. Sunday night, southwest winds 10 knots, seas 2 feet. Zone 2805, Moses Point to Sludge Island. Today, north winds 10 knots, seas 3 feet, subsiding. Tonight, southwest winds 10 knots, seas 2 feet. Sunday, south winds 5 knots, seas 1 foot. And Sunday night, west winds 15 knots, seas 2 feet. Zone 2806, Sludge Island to Wales. Today, north winds 10 knots, seas 5 feet, subsiding. Tonight, north winds 15 knots, seas 3 feet. Sunday, northwest winds 10 knots, seas 2 feet. Sunday night, south winds 15 knots, seas 2 feet.

0: Want to quit smoking? Here's some incentive. This is Dr. Elmar Sakala for Lifelines. A recent study of men and women over age 65 found that the rate of mental decline is up to 5 times faster in smokers than in non-smokers. Several studies have also linked smoking with osteoporosis, impotence, blindness, rheumatoid arthritis, and acid reflux disease. Moreover, if all women refrained from smoking during pregnancy, an estimated 4,000 babies would not die each year. Smoking also causes the tiny blood vessels in the face to constrict, causing premature wrinkling that is often irreversible. Make the decision to quit smoking today, the most single preventable cause of death and disease.
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2: And here's your weather outlook from Icy 100.3 FM. On this 4th of July, sunny, highs in the upper 60s, northeast winds to 10 miles per hour. Tonight, mostly clear, lows in the lower 50s, light winds. And tomorrow, mostly sunny, highs in the upper 60s, southwest winds to 10 miles per hour. I'm Nathaniel, and that's the weather forecast. 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

0: 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Today, hearing aids can cost as much as a new snow machine. Noise-induced hearing loss is completely preventable, yet it affects about 20% of our people in the Bering Strait region, which is over twice the national rate. The good news is that earplugs and earmuffs are effective in preventing this damage if used correctly. You can pick up free earplugs at your local clinic or at the audiology department in Nome. 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Some custom earplugs even allow you to hear while offering protection from damaging sounds. 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
1: 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On this 4th of July, sunny, highs in the upper 60s, northeast winds to 10 miles per hour. Tonight, mostly clear, lows in the lower 50s, light winds. And tomorrow, mostly sunny, highs in the upper 60s, southwest winds to 10 miles per hour. I'm Nathaniel, and that's the weather forecast. 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

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That was Andrew Rip with Breakdown. Before that, Nicole Mullen with Holy Captivated. And here's a note for you from the Icy 100.3 FM calendar. 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

0: 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Keith Green, Randy Stonehill, Michael Card, Sandy Patty, Whiteheart, Petra, Amy Grant, and more. It's Retro Gold, Saturday afternoons at 2 on IC 100.3 FM. 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

0: They used to have those commercials. It's 2 a.m. Do you know where your child is? 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My parents would take away the car and my life was over. Now it's like I have to take away the car, the phone, the cell phone, the computer, the TV, video games. Ah, every time I turn around, things change. I'm losing him.
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2: 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On this 4th of July, sunny, highs in the upper 60s, northeast winds to 10 miles per hour. Tonight, mostly clear, lows in the lower

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1: 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On this 4th of July, sunny, highs in the upper 60s, northeast winds to 10 miles per hour. Tonight, mostly clear, lows in the lower 50s, light winds. And tomorrow, mostly sunny, highs in the upper 60s, southwest winds to 10 miles per hour. I'm Nathaniel, and that's the weather forecast. 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
0: 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For the next hour, you'll be treated to the best in contemporary Christian music from the 70s, 80s, and early 90s. Keith Green, Randy Stonehill, Michael Card, Sandy Patti, Whiteheart, Petra, Amy Grant, and more. So sit back, relax, and enjoy the trip to the past on Retro Gold. 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

weekend. 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I'm Patty Burchill. Glad to have you with me today. We've got a great lineup this afternoon from the 80s and 90s. One song from the 70s that has a history throughout the 80s and 90s. We'll talk about that later on this hour. But what you just heard was Twyla Paris with Do I Trust You from her third studio album, The Warrior Is a Child, released in 1984. We're going to 1983 next, when Randy Stonehill released his album Equator. This was the first new Randy Stonehill album that I purchased as a college student, and a huge impact on my life. A lot of great songs on the album. Tongue-in-cheek songs, social gospel kind of songs, social commentary, not gospel, social commentary songs. There we go. Mission songs, incredible. But one of the songs on this album is Shut the Door. And this song was believed by a lot of people to have been a spiritual that Randy Stonehill just recorded. No, he wrote this. Shut the Door from Randy Stonehill from 1983.

One of the many number one songs on the album Steady On from recording group Point of Grace, 1998. Point of Grace, that quartet, later trio of women who had just some tight harmonies and good music, pop music back in the late 90s. Well, we're going to 96 right now, 1996, when Crystal Lewis released her album Beauty for Ashes, probably her best known album. And the song here is People Get Ready from Crystal Lewis from 1996.

Attention high school sports fans, are you an armchair official? 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It's time for you to suit up and make the calls where they actually count. Every sport in Alaska needs more officials. 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

Ashley Claveland. What a rocker. She's, yeah, just so talented. She released an album in 1995 called Lesson of Love that launched her into, I don't know about stardom, but well-knowndom, right? It was the first of three Grammy award-winning albums that she would release, and all in the rock gospel category. That one was called Mighty God. Well, up next, the late, the great Rich Mullins. And this is from 1991 from the album Best As I Remember It, Volume 1. This is Where You Are here on Retro Gold on IEC 100.3 FM.

0: 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This is Dr. Elmar Sakala for Lifelines. A recent study indicates that laughter lowers blood pressure, reduces stress hormones, increases muscle flexion, and boosts immune function. It does so by raising levels of infection-fighting T cells, disease-fighting proteins, and B cells that produce disease-destroying antibodies. 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
2: And here's your weather outlook from Icy 100.3 FM. On this 4th of July, sunny, highs in the upper 60s, northeast winds to 10 miles per hour. Tonight, mostly clear, lows in the lower 50s, light winds. And tomorrow, mostly sunny, highs in the upper 60s, southwest winds to 10 miles per hour. I'm Nathaniel, and that's the weather forecast. 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

Michael W. Smith, title track from the album he released in 1999, This Is Your Time. Well, up next, we're going all the way back to 1977. It's the oldest song we have on our chart this week or on the list this week. But I got to tell you, this song has staying power. And it has been released so many times in the course of its history. Written by Keith Green and Randy Stonehill and Todd Fishkind. Actually, Keith Green wrote it. Randy Stonehill added another verse and recorded it in the 80s. But Keith Green recorded this on his debut album, For Him Who Has Ears to Hear, in 1977. A year earlier, Phil Keaggy had recorded the song on his album, Love Broke Through. And more recently, Rebecca St. James covered it for a Keith Green tribute album. The Katinas released it in 2005. There's a German version of the song on an album by Jonathan and Laurent that was released in 1988. So this song has had staying power. And here it is, Love Your Love Broke Through, the original from Keith Green from 1977.

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John Michael and Terry Talbot from the concept album The Painter that came out in 1980. That was Mystery. Well, up next, we're staying in 1980 when Wayne Watson released his very first album. It was called Working in the Final Hour. And on that album was the song Touch of the Master's Hand. This was a story song, sometimes called The Old Violin. It was a Christian poem written way back in 1921 by Myra Brooks Welch. And it was set to music and pretty amazing lyrically, kind of fun. Was first recorded on this album in 1980 from Wayne Watson, Touch of the Master's Hand.

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1: 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On this 4th of July, sunny, highs in the upper 60s, northeast winds to 10 miles per hour. Tonight, mostly clear, lows in the lower 50s, light winds. And tomorrow, mostly sunny, highs in the upper 60s, southwest winds to 10 miles per hour. I'm Nathaniel, and that's the weather forecast. 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

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This is Icy 100.3 FM, keeping them rolling all day long on this year, July 4th, Independence Day celebration. If you're hanging out with us, we're glad, but wish you were outside and enjoying this amazing weather. I hope you're having a wonderful time. That song just played, Brand New Day from KJ 52. Or I guess it's KJ52. And before that, Hannah Kerr with Jesus Is Why. Well, on this wonderful day, we want to bring you a note from the IC 100.3 FM calendar. The United Methodist Women's Thrift Shop is open Monday afternoons from 4 to 5 and Tuesday and Thursday evenings from 7 to 8:30. And if you have items to drop off, as many of us do, they're asking you to please do that during their business hours so that things aren't being disrupted and or getting wet if it rains or whatever. Do such as, you know, I've seen things really destroyed, getting left outside. So it's a good note. If you can please drop them off during business hours, they would surely appreciate that. Back to the music. It's Ben Fuller with Black Sheep.

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3: And here's your weather outlook from Icy 100.3 FM. On this 4th of July, sunny, highs in the upper 60s, northeast winds to 10 miles per hour. Tonight, mostly clear, lows in the lower 50s, light winds. And tomorrow, mostly sunny, highs in the upper 60s, southwest winds to 10 miles per hour. I'm Nathaniel, and that's the weather forecast. 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

0: 180 over 111, and I had a stroke.
1: 145 over 92, and then I had a heart attack.
2: 150 over 90, and I had a stroke.
3: This is what high blood pressure sounds like. You might not feel its symptoms, but the results from a heart attack or stroke are far from silent. Get back on your treatment plan or talk with your doctor to create a plan that works for you. 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
4: Everything's changed.
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